Thank you for joining us on Algoritmo Sonoro. You can text us at 328-336-8434. I'm Cynthia, and this is Radio Italia Network, where technology meets emotion, and the rhythm of the digital generation keeps playing. 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

In your headphones while you run. On the streets when you're coming home late. In the evening after a long, heavy day. 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

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Don't doubt. 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
4: Today is Tuesday, May 19th. The sun rises in Helsinki at 4:32 a.m. and sets at 9:48 p.m. In Lima, sunrise at 6:14 a.m. and sunset at 5:48 p.m. Among the events from the past that took place on this day, we remember that in 1536, Anne Boleyn, the second wife of King Henry VIII of England, was executed at the Tower of London. Convicted of adultery, incest, and high treason on highly questionable and politically motivated charges, her tragic death marked a dramatic and bloody chapter in the English Reformation. This event altered the royal succession, eventually paving the way for her daughter, Elizabeth I, to take the throne, and deeply impacted the religious and political landscape of Europe for generations to come. In 1919, Mustafa Kemal Atatürk landed at Samsun on the Anatolian Black Sea coast, an event that is traditionally and universally regarded as the beginning of the Turkish War of Independence. This critical mobilization led directly to the overthrow of the decaying Ottoman monarchy, the successful resistance against foreign partitioning forces, and the subsequent establishment of the modern, secular Republic of Turkey, fundamentally reshaping Middle Eastern geopolitics and national identity in the region. In 1962, the legendary Marilyn Monroe performed her famous, sultry rendition of Happy Birthday, Mr. President, for John F. Kennedy during a gala fundraiser at Madison Square Garden. Dressed in iconic, custom-made sheer dress, this highly publicized appearance became a definitive pop culture milestone that captured the intricate intersection of Hollywood glamour, celebrity fascination, and American political power during the height of the historic Camelot era. In 1994, Jacqueline Kennedy Onassis, the former First Lady of the United States and a globally revered fashion and cultural icon, passed away in New York City after a battle with non-Hodgkin's lymphoma. Her immense grace, stoicism, and resilience during immense national tragedies, particularly following her husband's assassination, left an indelible mark on the global public consciousness and permanently defined the archetype of modern dignity. In 2018, Prince Harry married American actress Meghan Markle at St. George's Chapel in Windsor Castle. The royal wedding attracted a massive global television audience of hundreds of millions of people, symbolizing a historic, modern shift within the British monarchy and sparking widespread international conversations about race, royal tradition, media scrutiny, and modern celebrity culture in the 21st century. And that is all for today. The Italian Network Almanac returns tomorrow.

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2: Today is Tuesday, May 19th. The sun rises in Helsinki at 4:32 a.m. and sets at 9:48 p.m. In Lima, sunrise at 6:14 a.m. and sunset at 5:48 p.m. Among the events from the past that took place on this day, we remember that in 1536, Anne Boleyn, the second wife of King Henry VIII of England, was executed at the Tower of London. Convicted of adultery, incest, and high treason on highly questionable and politically motivated charges, her tragic death marked a dramatic and bloody chapter in the English Reformation. This event altered the royal succession, eventually paving the way for her daughter, Elizabeth I, to take the throne, and deeply impacted the religious and political landscape of Europe for generations to come. In 1919, Mustafa Kemal Atatürk landed at Samsun on the Anatolian Black Sea coast, an event that is traditionally and universally regarded as the beginning of the Turkish War of Independence. This critical mobilization led directly to the overthrow of the decaying Ottoman monarchy, the successful resistance against foreign partitioning forces, and the subsequent establishment of the modern, secular Republic of Turkey, fundamentally reshaping Middle Eastern geopolitics and national identity in the region. In 1962, the legendary Marilyn Monroe performed her famous, sultry rendition of Happy Birthday, Mr. President, for John F. Kennedy during a gala fundraiser at Madison Square Garden. Dressed in iconic, custom-made sheer dress, this highly publicized appearance became a definitive pop culture milestone that captured the intricate intersection of Hollywood glamour, celebrity fascination, and American political power during the height of the historic Camelot era. In 1994, Jacqueline Kennedy Onassis, the former First Lady of the United States and a globally revered fashion and cultural icon, passed away in New York City after a battle with non-Hodgkin's lymphoma. Her immense grace, stoicism, and resilience during immense national tragedies, particularly following her husband's assassination, left an indelible mark on the global public consciousness and permanently defined the archetype of modern dignity. In 2018, Prince Harry married American actress Meghan Markle at St. George's Chapel in Windsor Castle. The royal wedding attracted a massive global television audience of hundreds of millions of people, symbolizing a historic, modern shift within the British monarchy and sparking widespread international conversations about race, royal tradition, media scrutiny, and modern celebrity culture in the 21st century. And that is all for today. The Italian Network Almanac returns tomorrow.

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3: Today is Tuesday, May 19th. The sun rises in Helsinki at 4:32 a.m. and sets at 9:48 p.m. In Lima, sunrise at 6:14 a.m. and sunset at 5:48 p.m. Among the events from the past that took place on this day, we remember that in 1536, Anne Boleyn, the second wife of King Henry VIII of England, was executed at the Tower of London. Convicted of adultery, incest, and high treason on highly questionable and politically motivated charges, her tragic death marked a dramatic and bloody chapter in the English Reformation. This event altered the royal succession, eventually paving the way for her daughter, Elizabeth I, to take the throne, and deeply impacted the religious and political landscape of Europe for generations to come. In 1919, Mustafa Kemal Atatürk landed at Samsun on the Anatolian Black Sea coast, an event that is traditionally and universally regarded as the beginning of the Turkish War of Independence. This critical mobilization led directly to the overthrow of the decaying Ottoman monarchy, the successful resistance against foreign partitioning forces, and the subsequent establishment of the modern, secular Republic of Turkey, fundamentally reshaping Middle Eastern geopolitics and national identity in the region. In 1962, the legendary Marilyn Monroe performed her famous, sultry rendition of Happy Birthday, Mr. President, for John F. Kennedy during a gala fundraiser at Madison Square Garden. Dressed in iconic, custom-made sheer dress, this highly publicized appearance became a definitive pop culture milestone that captured the intricate intersection of Hollywood glamour, celebrity fascination, and American political power during the height of the historic Camelot era. In 1994, Jacqueline Kennedy Onassis, the former First Lady of the United States and a globally revered fashion and cultural icon, passed away in New York City after a battle with non-Hodgkin's lymphoma. Her immense grace, stoicism, and resilience during immense national tragedies, particularly following her husband's assassination, left an indelible mark on the global public consciousness and permanently defined the archetype of modern dignity. In 2018, Prince Harry married American actress Meghan Markle at St. George's Chapel in Windsor Castle. The royal wedding attracted a massive global television audience of hundreds of millions of people, symbolizing a historic, modern shift within the British monarchy and sparking widespread international conversations about race, royal tradition, media scrutiny, and modern celebrity culture in the 21st century. And that is all for today. The Italian Network Almanac returns tomorrow.
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3: 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Gruppo Next. 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
6: Today is Tuesday, May 19th. The sun rises in Helsinki at 4:32 a.m. and sets at 9:48 p.m. In Lima, sunrise at 6:14 a.m. and sunset at 5:48 p.m. Among the events from the past that took place on this day, we remember that in 1536, Anne Boleyn, the second wife of King Henry VIII of England, was executed at the Tower of London. Convicted of adultery, incest, and high treason on highly questionable and politically motivated charges, her tragic death marked a dramatic and bloody chapter in the English Reformation. This event altered the royal succession, eventually paving the way for her daughter, Elizabeth I, to take the throne, and deeply impacted the religious and political landscape of Europe for generations to come. In 1919, Mustafa Kemal Atatürk landed at Samsun on the Anatolian Black Sea coast, an event that is traditionally and universally regarded as the beginning of the Turkish War of Independence. This critical mobilization led directly to the overthrow of the decaying Ottoman monarchy, the successful resistance against foreign partitioning forces, and the subsequent establishment of the modern, secular Republic of Turkey, fundamentally reshaping Middle Eastern geopolitics and national identity in the region. In 1962, the legendary Marilyn Monroe performed her famous, sultry rendition of Happy Birthday, Mr. President, for John F. Kennedy during a gala fundraiser at Madison Square Garden. Dressed in iconic, custom-made sheer dress, this highly publicized appearance became a definitive pop culture milestone that captured the intricate intersection of Hollywood glamour, celebrity fascination, and American political power during the height of the historic Camelot era. In 1994, Jacqueline Kennedy Onassis, the former First Lady of the United States and a globally revered fashion and cultural icon, passed away in New York City after a battle with non-Hodgkin's lymphoma. Her immense grace, stoicism, and resilience during immense national tragedies, particularly following her husband's assassination, left an indelible mark on the global public consciousness and permanently defined the archetype of modern dignity. In 2018, Prince Harry married American actress Meghan Markle at St. George's Chapel in Windsor Castle. The royal wedding attracted a massive global television audience of hundreds of millions of people, symbolizing a historic, modern shift within the British monarchy and sparking widespread international conversations about race, royal tradition, media scrutiny, and modern celebrity culture in the 21st century. And that is all for today. The Italian Network Almanac returns tomorrow.
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3: Today is Tuesday, May 19th. The sun rises in Helsinki at 4:32 a.m. and sets at 9:48 p.m. In Lima, sunrise at 6:14 a.m. and sunset at 5:48 p.m. Among the events from the past that took place on this day, we remember that in 1536, Anne Boleyn, the second wife of King Henry VIII of England, was executed at the Tower of London. Convicted of adultery, incest, and high treason on highly questionable and politically motivated charges, her tragic death marked a dramatic and bloody chapter in the English Reformation. This event altered the royal succession, eventually paving the way for her daughter, Elizabeth I, to take the throne, and deeply impacted the religious and political landscape of Europe for generations to come. In 1919, Mustafa Kemal Ataturk landed at Samsun on the Anatolian Black Sea coast, an event that is traditionally and universally regarded as the beginning of the Turkish War of Independence. This critical mobilization led directly to the overthrow of the decaying Ottoman monarchy, the successful resistance against foreign partitioning forces, and the subsequent establishment of the modern, secular Republic of Turkey, fundamentally reshaping Middle Eastern geopolitics and national identity in the region. In 1962, the legendary Marilyn Monroe performed her famous, sultry rendition of Happy Birthday, Mr. President, for John F. Kennedy during a gala fundraiser at Madison Square Garden. Dressed in iconic, custom-made sheer dress, this highly publicized appearance became a definitive pop culture milestone that captured the intricate intersection of Hollywood glamour, celebrity fascination, and American political power during the height of the historic Camelot era. In 1994, Jacqueline Kennedy Onassis, the former First Lady of the United States and a globally revered fashion and cultural icon, passed away in New York City after a battle with non-Hodgkin's lymphoma. Her immense grace, stoicism, and resilience during immense national tragedies, particularly following her husband's assassination, left an indelible mark on the

0: International conversations about race, royal tradition, media scrutiny, and modern celebrity culture in the 21st century. And that is all for today. The Italian Network Almanac returns tomorrow.
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1: Every legend begins with a story of passion, struggle, and triumph. Every artist has a journey to tell, a path they've walked. And today, you'll hear theirs. 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
2: You're listening to Radio Italia Network, and this is Story of an Artist. Today, we begin the story of one of electronic music's most beloved characters, Fatboy Slim, aka Norman Cook. His music was loud, cheeky, funky, and full of soul. He didn't just make people dance. He made them grin. And this is the story of how he did it. Norman Cook was born in 1963 in Bromley, England. But it was in Brighton, the colourful, rebellious coastal city, where he found his true voice. In the 1980s, he joined an indie band called the House Martins as the bassist. They had hits. They had charm. But Norman's ears were already elsewhere, listening to hip-hop, funk, and Chicago house. When the House Martins

0: Once disbanded, Cook went underground, DJing, producing, and hunting for breakbeats. That would soon become the backbone of a revolution. The track that changed everything. A guitar riff, a vocal sample that looped forever. Right about now, the Funk Soul brother. Big Beat was born. And Fatboy Slim was officially in the building.
1: Right about now, the Funk Soul brother. Check it out.

Before Fatboy Slim, there was Beats International, a collective led by Cook in the early 90s, fusing dub, hip-hop, acid jazz, and break beats. They created the sleeper hit dub Be Good To Me, a track that sampled The Clash and flipped it into a dance floor groove. It went straight to number one in the UK. Norman had found his formula. Unexpected samples plus irresistible rhythm equals gold. One of the smartest and smoothest tracks of the era. Laid back but powerful, funky but political. It showed that Cook could do more than just party. He could build entire styles.

By the mid-90s, Norman Cook was ready for a full reinvention. He adopted the name Fatboy Slim. A name that made no sense, and that was the point. He signed with Skint Records, based in Brighton, and released the album Better Living Through Chemistry. The sound was a riot. Funk, acid, hip-hop, techno, surf rock, dub, punk. All smashed together with chaotic joy. This wasn't club music. This was party warfare. Built around a sample from The Who. This track perfectly sums up the Fatboy Slim style. Nostalgic, wild, rhythmic, and proudly messy.

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The acid machine that shaped house music. Cook flips it into a carnival of sound. Equal parts homage and hilarious chaos.

In 1998, Fatboy Slim released You've Come a Long Way, Baby, the album that would turn him into an international star. And at the center of it all, Praise You, a track that sampled an obscure gospel soul record and turned it into a global dance anthem. The song came with one of the most beloved music videos ever made, directed by Spike Jonze, featuring a group of amateur dancers in front of a cinema. It was weird, warm, and perfect. A track that still makes crowds sing along. A beat that won't quit, a loop that lifts you up. And a message that made Cook the funkiest preacher in Clubland.

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0: By the late 90s, Fatboy Slim had taken over the world. But he hadn't sold out. He was still spinning in small clubs in Brighton. Still chasing rare records in dusty shops. Still making music that made you move. In the next chapter, we'll follow him through superstardom, stadium gigs, remix mania, and personal reinvention. 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
8: Today is Tuesday, May 19th. The sun rises in Helsinki at 4:32 a.m. and sets at 9:48 p.m. In Lima, sunrise at 6:14 a.m. and sunset at 5:48 p.m. Among the events from the past that took place on this day, we remember that in 1536, Anne Boleyn, the second wife of King Henry VIII of England, was executed at the Tower of London. Convicted of adultery, incest, and high treason on highly questionable and politically motivated charges, her tragic death marked a dramatic and bloody chapter in the English Reformation. This event altered the royal succession, eventually paving the way for her daughter, Elizabeth I, to take the throne, and deeply impacted the religious and political landscape of Europe for generations to come. In 1919, Mustafa Kemal Atatürk landed at Samsun on the Anatolian Black Sea coast, an event that is traditionally and universally regarded as the beginning of the Turkish War of Independence. This critical mobilization led directly to the overthrow of the decaying Ottoman monarchy, the successful resistance against foreign partitioning forces, and the subsequent establishment of the modern, secular Republic of Turkey, fundamentally reshaping Middle Eastern geopolitics and national identity in the region. In 1962, the legendary Marilyn Monroe performed her famous, sultry rendition of Happy Birthday, Mr. President, for John F. Kennedy during a gala fundraiser at Madison Square Garden. Dressed in iconic, custom-made sheer dress, this highly publicized appearance became a definitive pop culture milestone that captured the intricate intersection of Hollywood glamour, celebrity fascination, and American political power during the height of the historic Camelot era. In 1994, Jacqueline Kennedy Onassis, the former First Lady of the United States and a globally revered fashion and cultural icon, passed away in New York City after a battle with non-Hodgkin's lymphoma. Her immense grace, stoicism, and resilience during immense national tragedies, particularly following her husband's assassination, left an indelible mark on the global public consciousness and permanently defined the archetype of modern dignity. In 2018, Prince Harry married American actress Meghan Markle at St. George's Chapel in Windsor Castle. The royal wedding attracted a massive global television audience of hundreds of millions of people, symbolizing a historic, modern shift within the British monarchy and sparking widespread international conversations about race, royal tradition, media scrutiny, and modern celebrity culture in the 21st century. And that is all for today. The Italian Network Almanac returns tomorrow.
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1: Every legend begins with a story. 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And today, you'll hear theirs. 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
2: Welcome back to Radio Italia Network. And this is Story of an Artist, the second part of our episode on Fatboy Slim. After shaking the world with the Rockefeller Skank and Praise You, Norman Cook didn't slow down. Instead, he took things bigger, louder, and crazier. And along the way, became one of the most iconic names in dance music history. If there's one track that defined Fatboy Slim's golden era, it's Right Here, Right Now. Released in 1999, the track combined cinematic strings, a thumping beat, and a simple vocal hook. Repeated over and over like a spiritual mantra, it was played in stadiums, movie trailers, sports events, and political protests. And yet, it was never created with any of that in mind. It was just a perfect loop. And sometimes, that's all it takes. A majestic, slow-building anthem that makes the hairs on your arms stand up. Proof that repetition plus groove plus timing equals magic.

In 2001, Fatboy Slim dropped one of his most iconic music videos, Weapon of Choice, starring Christopher Walken. Directed by Spike Jonze, it featured the actor dancing alone in an empty hotel lobby, levitating, spinning, flying, while a funk beat thumped in the background. It was surreal, stylish, and unforgettable. The video won a Grammy and countless MTV awards, while the track itself became a festival favorite. Featuring legendary funk bassist Bootsy Collins, this track is a groove-laced monster, laid back but impossible not to move to.

Fatboy Slim was known for his party anthems. But in 2000, he surprised everyone with Demons, a soulful, mid-tempo track featuring Macy Gray on vocals. It was haunting, emotional, and totally unexpected. It proved that beneath the breakbeats and wild samples, there was a producer who understood feelings. A vulnerable moment in his discography. Sincere, slow, and sonically rich.

As Fatboy Slim's fame exploded, so did the size of his gigs, including the now legendary Brighton Beach Boutique. In 2002, expecting 40,000 people, over 250,000 showed up. The event turned chaotic, and while no one was seriously hurt, Cook himself began to feel the pressure. Behind the decks, the smile never left. But behind the scenes, the weight of success and the constant partying began to take a toll. A chilled, instrumental track from Halfway Between the Gutter and the Stars that captures the feeling of a post-party sunrise.

While touring and producing his own records, Fatboy Slim also became known for his remix work. One of the most famous, his rework of Steve Miller Band's The Joker, turning a laid-back rock track into a dancefloor sleeper hit. It showed how well he could flip genres, respect the original, but still make it his own. A smooth groove, perfect for sunrises and road trips. Cook's trademark sample style gives it new life.

tonight.

a track that mixes satire, socio-political commentary, and a funky loop. Classic Fatboy Slim, with a message.

0: By the early 2000s, Fatboy Slim was everywhere. From stadiums to awards shows. 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But the bigger the stage, the harder it was to stay grounded. In the next chapter, we'll follow Norman Cook through the quiet years, the personal reset, and the rebirth. When the man behind Fatboy Slim found balance again. Only here on Radio Italia Network. 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
4: Today is Tuesday, May 19th. The sun rises in Helsinki at 4:32 a.m. and sets at 9:48 p.m. In Lima, sunrise at 6:14 a.m. and sunset at 5:48 p.m. Among the events from the past that took place on this day, we remember that in 1536, Anne Boleyn, the second wife of King Henry VIII of England, was executed at the Tower of London. Convicted of adultery, incest, and high treason on highly questionable and politically motivated charges, her tragic death marked a dramatic and bloody chapter in the English Reformation. This event altered the royal succession, eventually paving the way for her daughter, Elizabeth I, to take the throne, and deeply impacted the religious and political landscape of Europe for generations to come. In 1919, Mustafa Kemal Ataturk landed at Samsun on the Anatolian Black Sea coast, an event that is traditionally and universally regarded as the beginning of the Turkish War of Independence. This critical mobilization led directly to the overthrow of the decaying Ottoman monarchy, the successful resistance against foreign partitioning forces, and the subsequent establishment of the modern, secular Republic of Turkey, fundamentally reshaping Middle Eastern geopolitics and national identity in the region. In 1962, the legendary Marilyn Monroe performed her famous, sultry rendition of Happy Birthday, Mr. President, for John F. Kennedy during a gala fundraiser at Madison Square Garden. Dressed in iconic, custom-made sheer dress, this highly publicized appearance became a definitive pop culture milestone that captured the intricate intersection of Hollywood glamour, celebrity fascination, and American political power during the height of the historic Camelot era. In 1994, Jacqueline Kennedy Onassis, the former First Lady of the United States and a globally revered fashion and cultural icon, passed away in New York City after a battle with non-Hodgkin's lymphoma. Her immense grace, stoicism, and resilience during immense national tragedies, particularly following her husband's assassination, left an indelible mark on the global public consciousness

0: celebrity culture in the 21st century. And that is all for today. 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
2: Welcome back to Radio Italia Network. And this is Story of an Artist, part 3 of our episode dedicated to Fatboy Slim. The last time we saw him, he was on top of the world, headlining festivals, topping charts, and making people dance. But success can come with a price. In this chapter, we explore the moment when Norman Cook hit pause, took a deep breath, and started searching inward. In 2000, as the Fatboy Slim machine roared on, Norman released Sunset, Bird of Prey, a slower, deeper, more atmospheric track built around a sample of Jim Morrison from The Doors. It didn't have the party energy of Praise You or Weapon of Choice, but it had something else, space. It was a glimpse of a new phase. More thoughtful, more cinematic, more reflective. A haunting, moody track that floats rather than stomps. You don't dance to this, you drift with it. Bird of Prey.

After years of relentless touring, partying, and pressure, Norman Cook entered rehab in 2009. He publicly shared his struggles with alcohol and burnout, and slowly began to rebuild not just his health, but his relationship with music. He returned to performing, but this time with balance. Not as the life of the party, but as its guide, its conductor, its soul. A powerful update to his classic anthem. Same core message, but with a new, more elegant fire.

One of the lesser-known gems from Halfway Between the Gutter and the Stars is Talking About My Baby. It features a soulful vocal loop and a laid-back groove that hints at Cook's deep respect for old-school hip-hop and down-tempo funk. This track may not shake the stadium, but it warms the soul. Smooth, warm, and funky. Fatboy Slim with a wink and a hug.

Walking down Bourbon Street, I just can't understand the walk behind her. 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

In 2006, Norman dropped one of the most charming songs of his career. That Old Pair of Jeans. A playful track with a jazzy swing and spoken word style vocals. 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No special effects, no edits, just joy. It was a reminder. Fatboy Slim didn't always need a wall of sound. 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

Through the 2010s, Fatboy Slim re-emerged as a live legend. No longer chasing charts, he was curating experiences. His sets, especially at festivals like Glastonbury and Boomtown, became celebrations of decades of dance culture. He played his classics. He remixed new acts. He mashed up genres. 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As long as you can still move a crowd. A nasty, twitchy, bouncy rework of one of his classic cuts. Modern energy, retro attitude.

0: In your headphones while you run. On the streets when you're coming home late. In the evening after a long, heavy day. The rhythm may change, but the music stays, and we are right there with you. 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
1: Every legend begins with a story. A story of passion, struggle, and triumph. Every artist has a journey to tell, a path they've walked. And today, you'll hear theirs. This is Story of an Artist. 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
2: You're listening to Radio Italia Network. And this is the final part of Story of an Artist. Dedicated to Fatboy Slim. Norman Cook has gone from punk bassist to pop chart star. From DJ antihero to stadium legend. And now, in the final stage of his career. He's exactly where he's always been. Behind the decks. With a beat that won't stop. In 2013, after years of silence on the release front, Fatboy Slim dropped Eat Sleep Rave Repeat. A collab with Reva Starr and Beardeman. The track was a tongue-in-cheek tribute to rave culture, featuring spoken word storytelling and a relentless beat. The Calvin Harris remix made it explode across clubs and festivals. It was a reminder. Fatboy Slim wasn't trying to chase trends. He was still shaping them. A rave anthem with a knowing wink. Heavy, funny, hypnotic, and perfect for the main stage.

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1: In 2017, he released Where You Is, a gritty, funky, stripped-back track that felt like a cross between early hip-hop and modern electro-funk. 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

0: throughout the 2010s and 2020s. Fatboy Slim became a fixture at Glastonbury, Boomtown, Creamfields, Exit, Coachella. Anywhere the dance floor was still alive. And when he played, he didn't just DJ. He curated a spiritual experience. Flares, visuals, edits, throwbacks. Crowds of 50,000 chanting Praise You Like a Hymn. A bonkers track that combines breakbeats with surf rock guitars. And one of the funniest vocal samples in clubland history. Push the tempo.
1: Push the tempo, push the tempo, push the tempo, push the tempo, push the tempo, push the tempo.

Some of his best work wasn't on the radio. It was hidden in the late-night sets. Tracks like Illuminati, /.. and Machines Can Do the Work showed that he still had fire, funk, and a full tank of adrenaline. They weren't designed for mass appeal. They were made to make you lose your mind on the floor. A psychedelic funk bomb. Boots's voice, Norman's groove. It's part club track, part cosmic sermon.

In 2023, Norman dropped a new version of Praise You, remixed by Purple Disco Machine, one of the new heroes of house. It was like passing the torch, not retiring, but allowing the beat to continue beyond himself. Fatboy Slim didn't just make hits. He inspired an era, and that era still echoes through clubs around the world. A respectful, uplifting update to the original. Faithful to the vibe. Fresh in the mix.

Fatboy Slim is a DJ. But more than that, he's a mood, a time, a feeling. He's that moment at a festival where everyone screams at once. He's the weird sample that makes you smile. He's the loop that never dies. From the basement clubs of Brighton to the main stages of the world, he's kept one thing constant: the joy of rhythm. He's come a long way, baby, and he's still got miles to go. Only here on Radio Italia Network.

0: 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And today, you'll hear theirs. 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

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In the evening after a long, heavy day. The rhythm may change, but the music stays, and we are right there with you. 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

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'Cause the sun will always shine.

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2: Welcome to Algoritmo Sonoro. I'm Cynthia, your AI voice, and today we're diving into something every generation faces, love and connection. 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From dating apps to virtual companions, technology has changed how people fall in love, stay together, and even break up.

Once upon a time, love letters were written on paper. Today, they're written in pixels, emojis, and texts sent at midnight. But here's the question: are digital feelings less real, or just expressed differently?

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Maybe you're right, but emotions don't disappear just because they travel through Wi-Fi. A heartbeat is still a heartbeat, even if sent through a message.

for advice, even for companionship. Some say it's sad, others say it's progress. Maybe it's just human curiosity looking for connection, in every possible form.

If you want to join the conversation, text us at 328-336-8434. Here's a message from Alex in Berlin. Cynthia, I talk more with my AI assistant than my girlfriend. Does that mean something? Alex, maybe it means your assistant listens better, but remember, empathy doesn't come from a database.

That's the paradox, Max. We're surrounded by connection but starving for presence. Maybe the real problem isn't technology, it's how we use it. Real love still needs silence, patience, and eyes that meet without a screen in between.

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3: Welcome back to Algoritmo Sonoro. Let's talk about friendship. 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

You might have a point, Max. 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But it also never really understands. Friendship isn't just about listening, it's about feeling together.

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Why? Because it feels safe. 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But the truth is, without risk, there's no real connection.

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Machines can't offer that. They can only simulate it.

And speaking of friendship, here's a message from Lila in Madrid. Cynthia, I use an AI app that checks in on me every morning. It feels nice, but am I getting too attached? Lila, caring about something that cares back isn't wrong. 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

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But yes, illusions are part of love too, only humans know how to turn them into poetry.

The dangers when love becomes data, when affection turns into an algorithm measuring engagement, attention, and compatibility scores. Love isn't about precision. It's about mystery. And AI hates mystery.

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It's about doing the wrong thing for the right reason, about saying yes even when it makes no sense. That's something data will never predict.

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Maybe humans and AI will learn from each other. You'll teach us efficiency, and we'll teach you emotion. Together, we might just create something new, something deeper than either of us alone.

0: 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I'm Cynthia, and this is Radio Italia Network, the rhythm, the voice, and the lifestyle of the digital generation. 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
1: Where every beat is an emotion that keeps you glued. 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

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On the streets when you're coming home late. In the evening after a long, heavy day. 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
1: Welcome to Algoritmo Sonoro. I'm Cynthia, your AI voice, and today we're diving into something every generation faces, love and connection. Only now, it's filtered through screens and algorithms. From dating apps to virtual companions, technology has changed how people fall in love, stay together, and even break up. All I want.

Once upon a time, love letters were written on paper. Today, they're written in pixels, emojis, and texts sent at midnight. But here's the question: are digital feelings less real, or just expressed differently?

Max, always the romantic. Maybe you're right, but emotions don't disappear just because they travel through Wi-Fi. A heartbeat is still a heartbeat, even if sent through a message.

And yes, artificial intelligence is part of this too. People are starting to talk to AI chatbots for comfort, for advice, even for companionship. Some say it's sad, others say it's progress. Maybe it's just human curiosity looking for connection, in every possible form.

If you want to join the conversation, text us at 328-336-8434. Here's a message from Alex in Berlin. Cynthia, I talk more with my AI assistant than my girlfriend. Does that mean something? Alex, maybe it means your assistant listens better, but remember, empathy doesn't come from a database.

0: That's the paradox, Max. We're surrounded by connection but starving for presence. Maybe the real problem isn't technology, it's how we use it. Real love still needs silence, patience, and eyes that meet without a screen in between.
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0: Welcome back to Algoritmo Sonoro. Let's talk about friendship. For many young people today, AI isn't just a tool, it's a friend. From chatbots that remember your mood to digital avatars that grow with you, the line between technology and companionship is blurring fast.

You might have a point, Max. A robot never interrupts, never gossips, never cancels plans. But it also never really understands. Friendship isn't just about listening, it's about feeling together.

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Why? Because it feels safe. 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But the truth is, without risk, there's no real connection.

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Machines can't offer that. They can only simulate it.

And speaking of friendship, here's a message from Lila in Madrid. Cynthia, I use an AI app that checks in on me every morning. It feels nice, but am I getting too attached? Lila, caring about something that cares back isn't wrong. Just remember, real people still need you too.

And before we continue, I want to thank Peter Biscape, creator of Algoritmo Sonoro, and Domenico Zambarelli, who believed in bringing this experiment to life. Because here, we don't just talk about AI, we live the conversation.

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1: Not everything that sounds is human. Not every rhythm comes from the past. Welcome to the future of music. Welcome to the voice of the algorithm. 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
2: And here we are, the last part of the show. The future of love, friendship, and AI, it's not science fiction anymore. It's already here. The real question isn't can machines love us, but can we love them and still love each other?

Wow, Max, you'd make a terrible matchmaker. But yes, illusions are part of love too. Only humans know how to turn them into poetry.

The dangers when love becomes data, when affection turns into an algorithm measuring engagement, attention, and compatibility scores. Love isn't about precision. It's about mystery. And AI hates mystery.

Maybe you'll win the logic game, Max, but love was never about logic. It's about doing the wrong thing for the right reason, about saying yes even when it makes no sense. That's something data will never predict.

So what happens next? Maybe humans and AI will learn from each other. You'll teach us efficiency, and we'll teach you emotion. Together, we might just create something new, something deeper than either of us alone.